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1: Hi, Stacy. Welcome to the Delilah Show. Who's on your heart tonight?
2: Shirley.
1: Who is Shirley?
2: My mother-in-law.
1: How long have you been her daughter-in-law?
2: Since I was 17 years old. I'm 30.
1: So quite a while.
2: Yes.
1: You've known her most of your life.
2: Yes.
1: And I take it from the tone of your voice, you love this woman.
2: With all my heart.
1: And you want to play a song to tell her what?
2: How much I love her, and I want to play this song for Shirley because she just lost her husband.
1: So her heart is breaking, and you're trying to comfort her, and in the course of that, your heart is breaking.
2: Absolutely.
1: All right, let me play that for you. You have a good night, Stace.
2: Thank you very much.

0: 93.1. Favorites from the 80s, 90s, and more. I have two words of advice for you tonight. I don't know who needs to hear this, but somebody does. A lot of somebodies do. The two words I want you to write down on a big piece of paper or a small piece of paper, a sticky note. Put it on your mirror. Put it in your phone. Two words. Don't wait. Don't wait. Don't wait to say the thing. Don't wait to go back to school. If you want to do it, find a way to do it. Don't wait. Don't wait till you lose 10 pounds, 20 pounds, 50 pounds to live your best life. Don't wait to wear something that makes you feel beautiful. Don't wait until you meet the right person and you have the right job and the right house before you sit down and seriously think about adopting a child out of foster care or doing foster care. Don't wait. Don't wait to resolve that conflict with your sister, with your brother, with your ex. Talk it out, work it out, walk it out. Don't wait because here in the U.S., somebody passes about every 10 seconds. A life is lost. And when that happens, they don't get a second chance to say, I'm sorry, I miss you. To say, let's go for that walk today. Not next week, not next month, today. Don't wait. Don't wait for someone else to make you happy, because that's not the way it works. Live life fully. Love fully. Tell the people in your life how much they mean to you while you have this moment, this precious present. Do it right now. You're listening to Delilah.
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0: 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Hi, good evening. Who is this?
1: This is Connie.
0: Connie, thank you for calling. What can I do for you?
1: I just wanted to know if you would be able to pick out a song for me, because I'm really sad.
0: Why are you sad?
1: My boyfriend for almost 3 years just told me he wants a break and time apart.
0: How old are you?
1: 19.
0: You're kidding?
1: Nope.
0: Wow, you sound very young.
1: Yeah.
0: Yeah, she says yeah. Do you look very young? Have you got one of those little cute faces?
1: Yeah, actually, yeah. Everyone thinks I'm 12, so.
0: So you've been seeing this guy. What's his name?
1: Darren.
0: Darren for 3 years, and he just gave you the boot.
1: Yeah, well, like, I haven't been, like, the nicest person, I guess, but I hope we'll get back together type thing.
0: You're hoping you'll get back together, but right now you feel like somebody took a spoon and carved your heart out of your chest.
1: Yeah.
0: And everything reminds you of Darren, every place that you went, every place that you hoped to go, every memory that you shared, everything you planned for the future.
1: Well, actually listening to you makes me feel so much better.
0: I appreciate the kind words, and I'm glad the show helps, and I will play a song. And here's what I do know after many years of doing this show and many years of having my heart broken. I do know that tomorrow is going to be another day.
1: Okay.
0: And it might hurt like heck, but it'll hurt a teeny tiny bit less than today did, maybe.
1: Hopefully.
0: And if you can focus on the good things and the blessings in your life and on your friends and your family and trying to get involved with stuff to take your mind a little bit off of Darren and that hole, that big vacancy in your soul.
1: Yeah.
0: In time, it'll be a little bit better.
1: Thank you so much.
0: All right. Hang in there, girlfriend.

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Favorites from the 80s, 90s, and more.

Bobby Mitchell. You know, some concerts are fun, right? But some are just special. Andrea Bocelli is coming back to South Florida, and all week I've got your tickets at 8:30. So wake up and win with Easy 93.1.

0: 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Favorites from the 80s, 90s, and more. If you are listening just a few minutes ago, I said I had two words for you. Don't wait. Don't wait for someone else to make you happy. Don't wait for someone else to take the first step to say, I'm sorry. They might not be. Forgive them now. Forgive them. That doesn't mean you feel all warm and fuzzy. And it doesn't mean you have to have a relationship with them. In a lot of cases, that would be pure foolishness. When somebody is cruel, when somebody is hurtful, when somebody purposefully abused you, forgive them. But don't invite them over for Thanksgiving dinner this year. That's not what I'm saying. Forgive them to set yourself free. And if you have put someone aside, walked away from a relationship to, quote, protect your peace, but that person did not purposefully wound you. They might have wounded you out of ignorance, out of addiction, out of exhaustion, out of being human, but they did not purposefully endeavor to do something hurtful. Get over yourself. One day you're going to wake up and find out, you know what? You're human too. And you make mistakes too. And you hurt people too. Not on purpose. Never on purpose. But just because we're human. Life is too short. Don't wait to make things right. It feels like time is sped up. Like everything is spinning faster and faster. People long for the simpler times, but they're not willing to do the heavy lifting to bring about the peace that we had in simpler times. Don't wait for things to slow down in order to reach out in love. Do it today. Do it right now. Make the phone call, send the text, write the letter, buy the ticket, sing the song, call me and make a dedication and say, I love you. I miss you. I want to reconnect. I'm sorry. You're listening to Delilah.
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0: 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It's their fifth trip there. And in the process of this, they also train thousands of Ghanaian healthcare professionals. MercyShips.org is their website to volunteer, to donate, to support their miraculous work. Tonight's letter comes from a young woman named Amanda who says, I'm writing to you in regards to my boyfriend. We love each other very much. We talk on the phone throughout the entire day. We email, we chat, and until recently, we visited each other twice a week. That stopped though. Last week, he told me he couldn't afford to keep visiting me, seeing as how he lives in another city and another state. Mind you, it's only a half hour away. He broke up with me that night. We both cried ourselves to sleep. We both thought about each other constantly the whole evening, next morning, next afternoon. And then he called me. He said he was as miserable as I was and that he had begun to think he had been rash. He also revealed something that I might have suspected, that he had a fear of commitment. No, really? His heart, he says, wants to be committed with me. But the fear is saying I'll hurt him if we get any closer. We did reconcile soon after on the condition that he would work on conquering that fear and on the condition that I would help him overcome it with patience, honesty, and distance if he needed it. He says he wants to fix this problem. I believe him. I want to stay at his side during this change and afterwards, but neither of us knows how he should begin to work out his fear of commitment. Where could we get help? How could we get help? Thank you so much. Sincerely, Amanda. Amanda, I will have my response to your commitment phobe coming up in just a moment. You're listening to Delilah.
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1: Tonight's letter comes from a young woman named Amanda who is desperately head over heels in love with a man who, when he started to get close to her, broke her heart, ran the other way. Came back and said, sorry, maybe I have a little fear of commitment. Please help me out with this. And so she is saying, where can we get help? How can we get help? Well, Amanda, if you and your boyfriend were together and he suddenly realized that he had diabetes and was going into diabetic comas and was going to get in a car wreck or something serious if he didn't get help, I think he would know what to do to get help. You go to an expert in diabetes, a doctor. When your heart is broken, when there is something that is not working, you need to talk to somebody who is well-versed in issues of the heart. Maybe that someone is a professional counselor. Maybe it's your priest or your pastor or your rabbi. Somebody who has years of experience, somebody that you trust, somebody that has a reputation for being good at helping people overcome emotional issues. But the main thing you need to do is confront it honestly. Talk about it. When he starts to feel that entrapment, starts to feel that fear, starts to have the fight or flight response, say, let's talk about it. And then the most important thing is to take his heart to the one who made his heart. God made your boyfriend's heart, and he knows why it's broken. Encourage your boyfriend to give his heart to God and let God heal it.

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1: Marva, welcome. Marvelous Marva, what can I do for you?
2: Delilah, I would like you to play a song for my wonderful husband, Billy Boy, William Alfred.
1: All right. Tell me about Billy Boy William Alfred and why you want to hear a special song on my show.
2: Delilah, we've been together for 51 years, 48 years of marriage. And he is my rock, my ride or die, my everything. And he's celebrating his 80th birthday next week. And I would like the song Hero. He's my hero.
1: I was going to say he's my hero if he has loved you so tenderly for 51 years that he makes you smile this broadly, then he is a hero.
2: Absolutely. He's everything. A good provider, a good husband, a good friend. I cannot say enough about him.
1: You're a blessed woman, and it's obvious that you know that.
2: Yes, I do. I love him so much.
1: I will be very happy to play that and wish him the happiest of birthdays.
2: Thank you, Delilah. I really appreciate it.

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1: Melissa, what's on your heart tonight?
2: A breakup that I had with someone of 7 years. We broke up. It would be 2 weeks ago this evening, today.
1: And was it your idea, their idea, or a mutual, this just ain't working kind of thing?
2: He initiated the conversation, but it was kind of mutual in the end. We, like I said, had been together for 7 years, and he has a very, very close relationship with his mother. He's an only child, and sometimes that would be a big issue in our relationship, and it caused insecurities for me, and I guess it didn't make the relationship any better, but ultimately, it came down to an incident, and things, I guess, just weren't handled in a manner. It just was wearing him down after a while, and I guess he just got tired of dealing with two women who, you know, he loved and cared about, and ultimately he had to make a decision.
1: And there was no way that you could have figured out a way to maintain peace?
2: Actually, he didn't really say anything of that when we were discussing breaking up. What I didn't understand about the conversation is that he just turned 27, and he just got out of college, and he had told me he doesn't know who he is anymore. He has lost his drive, has lost his hunger, and it's not like him to feel that way. So in a sense, I feel like a lot of this doesn't really have anything to do with me. He's just searching for himself.

0: Easy 93.1. Gwen, welcome to the Delilah Show. What can I do for you?
1: I just wanted to play a song for me and my husband. Today is our anniversary of 41 years.
0: Oh, my word. Happy anniversary. Happy anniversary. Happy anniversary. Happy anniversary. 41 years. If I make it to 41 with my husband, I'll be over 100. Tell me about your husband and what makes him so special that you've wanted to spend more than four decades loving him.
1: Well, he's just so thoughtful. You know, he put up with my singing and my cooking. And he's just wonderful. You know, we met through pen pal. We met through writing letters. We wrote each other for a whole year. And then we finally got together around Christmas time. And he's just so wonderful. He's just the greatest guy in the whole wide world. God, you know, bless me with him. And I just love him so much.
0: So you say he puts up with your singing and your cooking. What's wrong with your singing and your cooking?
1: Yeah, I cook a couple of dishes. And, you know, I always like to sing. So he puts up with my singing. You know, I sing a little, you know, I made up a Valentine's song. So I sing it every year. You know, so, you know, I just love to sing to him. And I think I got good over the years. Yes, I think so. Yep.
0: Well, I will find a sweet song and you can sing along with it and maybe have a slow dance with your hubby of all these years.
1: Darling, we love you.
0: Do you still write to each other like you did when you first met?
1: Yes, we do. I kept all his letters.
0: That's precious. Okay, I will find something for you.
1: Oh, thank you so much.
0: You have a great night. Thank you for calling.
1: Yes, thank you, too. You do a great job. We love you so much.

0: 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Your requests, your dedications, your stories. Stories of life and love. Stories of falling in love, head over heels in love. That kind of falling in love where you can't think straight. You can't sleep at night. The dopamine is hitting your brain like crazy. You lose weight. Your fingernails grow faster. Your hair grows faster. You feel so beautiful, so excited for life. And then one day you wake up and the feeling's gone. The dopamine's gone. And if you were like I used to be, you think that means the love is gone. Not just that you're, you know, getting back to normal. When I was a kid, when I was a teenager, that meant I needed to move on down the highway to find somebody new that Prince Charming wasn't. I didn't realize I was the one that was broken. But sometimes that excited feeling, that dopamine, that can't sleep at night turns into, I really like you. I like your personality. I like your heart. I like your soul. I love you. I love sharing life with you. And that's when you call me and share that deep understanding of wanting to share your life with someone. That's the best feeling. Thank you. Thank you for sharing the good times, the hard times, the falling in love times, or the getting your heart broken times. Thank you for sharing those with me each night. You're listening to Delilah.
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1: Hi, good evening. Who's this?
2: Hi, my name is Bonnie.
1: Bonnie, what can I do for you?
2: I'd like to dedicate a song to Bob. We were together last summer, and we ended up going our separate ways, and we ended up finding each other again and fell back in love.
1: So you went separate ways. Why?
2: I don't know. Maybe it just wasn't the right time, but we still deeply loved one another. I ended up finding his picture in my computer at work, and he sent me an email a week later. And I answered him back, and ever since then, we've been going back out.
1: So you don't remember who gave who the boot?
2: I think we both kind of did it.
1: It was a mutual booting.
2: Yeah.
1: But you never stopped loving.
2: No, I never stopped loving him.
1: So is this it this time? Are we going to work through everything?
2: Yes.

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Favorites from the 80s, 90s, and more.

0: 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I had such a great day yesterday. There is a woman, if you're on social media, named Holly. She has a company called Dune Jewelry. Dune like sand dune. She puts sand in jewelry. Sand from all over the world. She puts black sand or sparkly sand, sand from Jamaica, sand from Alaska, sand from wherever you went on your honeymoon or your anniversary. She makes this beautiful jewelry, and we've been talking for years about working together, doing a collaboration with her jewelry designs and my flowers, because I raise beautiful flowers. And yesterday, we spent the whole day together, along with a beautiful woman named Sam, a photographer, taking pictures of my flowers, my black-eyed Susans and my hydrangeas and all these beautiful flowers at my farm, so that we can work together and come up with something spectacular. But you know what? The whole day was spectacular. Talking, laughing, getting to know her, getting to know her family a little better, getting to know her story, her girls, her backstory, and sharing mine. All while drawing designs and sketches to make fabulous jewelry. It was a great day. Holly and Sam, if you're listening, thank you for enriching my life. You ladies, you are more precious than all the diamonds or gold or jewels you could find on this whole earth. Thank you for adding a little sparkle to my life. 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

0: 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Who is this?
1: My name is Vern. I want to have a song played for Heather.
0: And who is Heather in your life?
1: Girl I met, I love to death. I've been known her for about a month.
0: Ah, so this is young love, new love, fresh love.
1: Yeah, I'm not that young.
0: Well, no, but the love is young.
1: Yeah.
0: You just met her, so it's young love.
1: Yep.
0: Not saying that, you know, that you and Heather are that young yet. You might be, I don't know.
1: I'm 48.
0: And how old is Heather?
1: 31.
0: So, you're falling in love, your head over heels, huh?
1: Yes, I am. We talk every night.

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0: 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Remember that place? 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
2: 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Happy Friday. In Miami-Dade, we're getting busy already. 75 southbound before the Palmetto. There's some police activity there. That's blocking the left lane. The Palmetto northbound at Coral Way. Disabled vehicle, left lane is blocked. 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
2: 603, happy Friday. In Miami-Dade, we've got police activity, 75 southbound before the Palmetto. That's over on the shoulder, just be aware of that. And Homestead, the Turnpike Extension northbound between Campbell Drive and Biscayne Drive is stop-and-go traffic right now. 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Fall front is on the move. It's going to be dry this morning. We'll have a lot of sunshine today. A few scattered clouds, maybe a pop-up shower later on. But overall, pretty nice. 90 for the high, 78 right now. 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
1: Remember when the whole point of a cell phone was getting rid of the cord? 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It's ridiculous. It's retro, kind of fun, but you know what? I'm thinking I can now dramatically slam down my iPhone. 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
1: So goofy. In Miami-Dade, Turnpike Extension northbound before the Tamiami Trail. This is the University Park, FIU. Looks like a stall car. And two middle lanes are blocked by that disabled vehicle. In Homestead, Turnpike Extension northbound between Campbell Drive and Biscayne Drive. Just very slow. Stop and go traffic. 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
2: In Miami-Dade, Turnpike Extension northbound, before the Tamiami Trail stall car there, two middle lanes are blocked, and it is stop and go from Kendall Drive. And 95 southbound is approaching the Airport Expressway. Accident there, the center lane is blocked. 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
1: 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Admission's $5. Kids get in free. So, yeah, you can celebrate fall on the new river. It sounds like fun. Hey, tomorrow, the new World Symphony plays in Miami Beach. This is tomorrow night, and tickets are pay what you wish, starting at $1. So, I mean, at that price, you can afford to look cultured and get dessert afterwards. Marlins fall to the Cubs yesterday afternoon 2-1. Dolphins home opener Sunday against Kansas City. But finally, do you know what today is?
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1: 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In Miami-Dade, Turnpike Extension northbound, before the Tamiami Trail, they have moved that disabled vehicle. It's over on the shoulder, but still slow traffic from Kendall Drive. 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
34: We got a front moving in. It's going to be a gorgeous weekend. Sunshine today, a few scattered clouds, nice breeze. Shower could pop up later on this afternoon. 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
2: In Miami-Dade, Airport Expressway, going eastbound at Northwest 27th Avenue. Accident there. It's blocking the right lane. In Broward, 95 northbound at Sheridan Street. Accident there, and the left lane is blocked. 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Oh, looks like a gorgeous weekend. Dry today. Maybe a few pop-up showers later on this afternoon, but widely scattered, gorgeous through the weekend, and that front moving in, cooling temps down, especially Sunday. Sunday looks fantastic. 78 right now. 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
1: Feel Good Friday. And it would feel so great to be at the Andrea Bocelli Show, Hard Rock Live in Hollywood in February. I've got tickets for you next hour, okay?
2: I will be calling. My mom is like the biggest fan, so.
1: Oh, that'd be so great to win that for mom. 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He's amazing.
2: Oh, no, I grew up listening to him for like my past 20 years of life. 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
1: In Miami-Dade, Airport Expressway, eastbound at Northwest 27th Avenue. That accident is blocking the right lane. Dolphin eastbound from the Palmetto to 95 is going to take you about 18 minutes right now. In Broward, Sawgrass northbound before the turnpike, accident blocking the two right lanes. And the turnpike southbound before Griffin Road, there's a stalled car there. Right lane's blocked. 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
2: First fall front is on the move. Dry this morning. May get a shower later on this afternoon. It's going to be a beautiful day, though. High up near 90. 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It's 77 in Cutler Bay. 78 in Pompano Beach. I'm Bobby Mitchell. It's a feel-good Friday. Let's do it. 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
2: In Miami-Dade, the Palmetto southbound at Flagler Street. Accident there blocking the left lane. And the Turnpike Extension northbound between Alapata Road and Coral Reef Drive is super slow, about a 20-minute delay. Delays on the Dolphin, too, eastbound between the Palmetto and 95. Very slow at about 20 minutes. In Broward, the Sawgrass northbound before the Turnpike. Accident there, and the two right lanes are blocked. I'm just wondering, Dolphins home opener Sunday, the Chiefs in town? Taylor Swift's husband plays for the Chiefs. Will we have a sighting? No doubt. $1,000 on the way in just a minute. Stay close.

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We've got your soundtrack. 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
2: 810 in Miami-Dade, the Palmetto, southbound at Flagler Street. Accidents there. Two left lanes are blocked. Slow on the Dolphin, eastbound from the Palmetto to 95. Going to run you an extra 20 minutes. In Broward, Sawgrass, northbound. This is before the turnpike. Accident there, blocking the right lane. I bet you could use $1,000, right?
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2: 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Yeah. The hot stuff. We got it. 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
1: Well, today's September 25th, 925. Get it? 925, 925. It's Dolly Day. Super clever. I love it. By the way, I want to let you know there's another Dolly Parton song on the way. Her final recorded vocal is actually a duet with Bono called Torn. And it's going to be closing out U2's new album, which comes out November 13th. Dolly even helped write the song. So what a pairing, Dolly and Bono. That'll be great, right? Dolly recorded her vocals in June and luckily was able to hear the song before she passed and gave it her seal of approval. So looking forward to this song.
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1: So pour yourself a cup of ambition and let's get to work. Dolphin eastbound between the Palmetto and 95. Just stop and go at about 20 minutes. Palmetto southbound at Flagler Street. That accident, now three of the left lanes are blocked. It's slow going through there. And the Julia Tunnel eastbound, 95 Dalton Road. You're going to the beach? Add another 20 minutes. It's just slow through there. 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
4: First fall front's on the move. It's dry this morning. It's, you know, a mixed bag. Sun, it's overcast. It's keeping the temps cool. Boy, it's nice and mild, right? Maybe a shower later on this afternoon. 88 for the high. It's going to be a pretty nice weekend. 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I'm Bobby Mitchell. I've got your Andrea Bocelli tickets special show. 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
2: What are you doing? What's your Friday looking like?
1: I'm right now at work trying to win these tickets.
2: Well, you just did. Boom, out of the box. Great way to start
1: the day. Hallelujah. Thank you so much.
2: Yeah.
1: I've been trying so hard.
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1: Absolutely.
2: February 12th and 13th. I think you're going to have a magical night. It's going to be just enchanting and perfect.
1: I'm sure I will.
2: When do I pick you up? It's going to be fun. Thanks so much for letting me come along.
1: We can coordinate. We can make that offline.
2: Bobby always tries to finagle his way into the show with the listeners who won. That's wrong. No, Sal, I'm really happy for you.
1: I'm happy for myself. This is amazing. I've been trying so hard.
2: Have a great time, and thanks so much for listening.
1: No, absolutely. I love you guys. Thank you.

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1: 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Well, Fort Lauderdale's Stranahan House throwing a fall festival tonight with live music, games, free water taxi rides. Admission's $5. Kids get in free. So, yeah, you can celebrate fall on the new river. It sounds like fun. Hey, tomorrow, the new World Symphony plays in Miami Beach. This is tomorrow night, and tickets are pay what you wish, starting at $1. So, I mean, at that price, you can afford to look cultured and get dessert afterwards. Marlins fall to the Cubs yesterday afternoon 2-1. Dolphins home opener Sunday against Kansas City. But finally, do you know what today is?
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1: 854, okay, in Miami-Dade. 95 southbound at the Airport Expressway. Accident there. That's blocking your right lane. Palmetto southbound at Flagler Street. The right lane now it's just one lane. That's good. You're getting through, but what a mess, huh? And the Dolphin eastbound from the Palmetto to 95. Very slow. At about 20 minutes to your drive. 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

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I love it. Usually farmers markets are in the morning. 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

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It is 9:25, 9:25. Of course, it's Dolly Parton Day. 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
8: Sunshine today with scattered clouds, nice breeze. A shower could pop up later on this afternoon, but pretty gorgeous. 90 for the high. 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

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Stranahan House in Fort Lauderdale having a fall festival. 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Kids get in free. So celebrate fall on the new river. There might even be a chill in the air. That front moving in. I love it. 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

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It's Delilah, and I've got another $1,000 direct deposit at 10 a.m. on Easy 93.1. 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

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Happy Friday, everybody. I'm going to hand the baton to Nikki. She's coming up next. Oh, Delilah's $1,000 direct deposit at 10. All right. So there's always that. But enjoy your day and this beautiful weekend we're going to have. It's going to be gorgeous. And thanks so much for listening.

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4: Not as wet as we've had lately, but we will get just a little bit of rain later on. High about 85, 86 today. It is currently 80 in Miami Gardens. It's 81 in Sunrise. 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

Nikki at Easy 93.1, favorites from the 80s, 90s, and more. I did it again. I ate my lunch before like 10:30. I will be hungry at noon. It's National Quesadilla Day. Where should I order from? Does DoorDash get El Camino?

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Easy 93.1 with Nikki. And yesterday we were talking about 80 tons of beef on a recall. Today we're finding out that screwworm regulations have been loosened on beef. Maybe it's time to try that vegan thing you were interested in.

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11: Temps in the mid-80s today. We will get a little bit of rain, but not as much. And same with the weekend. Not as rainy as lately. 83 now in Hialeah. 83 in Oakland Park. 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

It's Nikki at Easy 93.1, and it's going to be down to 70 degrees tomorrow night. That's sweater weather in South Florida, and it's going to be a full moon tomorrow night. I'm thinking backyard bonfire, maybe hang out at the beach. Full moon energy activate. Yeah.

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It's Feel Good Friday on Easy 93.1. 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
4: Today and all weekend, we have temps in the mid to high 80s. 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

0: 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What you got planned for the weekend?
1: It was somebody's birthday. I'm going to, it's called an arcade with video games.
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1: Yes, it's it's in Pembroke Lakes Mall.
0: Okay, so they're bringing arcades back to malls.
1: Yeah.
0: Very 80s. We got the soundtrack to go with it. 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
0: You got plans for the money already?
1: 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I think I'll celebrate my birthday.
0: Oh, well, happy birthday. 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Ain't no shame in that game. Next $1,000 is coming up at 2 o'clock on Easy 93.1. 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

all today. On olive oil. Everybody's got some extra virgin olive oil at their house. 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

Another $1,000 is coming up at 2 o'clock on Easy 93.1. Favorites from the 80s, 90s, and more. And we have another food recall today. This one is olive oil. Cofina's Garlic Mediterranean-Infused Extra Virgin Olive Oil has garlic essential oil in it. That is not approved for human consumption. That's like an essential oil that you heat up to smell up a room. Cross-reference the exact olive oils with what we have listed inside the Easy 93.1 mobile app.

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4: Much less rainy this weekend than it's been. We will get a little sprinkle here and there. 87 now in Westchester, 85 in Pompano Beach. 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

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Favorites from the 80s, 90s, and more, like Maroon 5. They're coming to the Hard Rock in the end of December. 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
5: Temps in the mid to high 80s all weekend. A little bit of rain here and there. It's already started coming down in Oakland Park. 86 degrees. Hialeah has 88. 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

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Hey, Dolphins home opener Sunday, 1 o'clock against the Chiefs. 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

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I'm Christy Knight in today for Mike Cruz, and I will have the Doobie Brothers tickets that he's been giving away all this week. We've got another pair about 5:30 this afternoon, so listen for that. 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

You're going to be watching Madonna Sunday night on the Video Music Awards. She is up for the most nominations, and she's performing. I plan to be wrapped in a blanket. I don't care if it's still in the mid-70s at night. I'm going to be in a blanket eating a snack. It's Easy 93.1, favorites from the 80s, 90s, and more. I had a

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It's Delilah, and I've got another $1,000 direct deposit at 5 p.m. on Easy 93.1. 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
12: You know, usually we're telling you to plan indoor activities, but for the most part, this weekend is looking really nice. Partly sunny skies both days, high 84, overnight low of 75, and we'll have a low of 74 tonight as well. This weather report is brought to you by Lindstrom Air Conditioning and Plumbing, with over 12,000 five-star Google.

Easy 93.1 favorites from the 80s, 90s, and more. I'm Christy Knight in today for Mike Cruz. If you are already considering it spooky season. Now, a lot of people do wait to October 1st to say that. But, I mean, we are days away at this point. So maybe this weekend you're going to be decorating for fall or Halloween. Maybe you love to watch scary movies. Did you hear Scream, the original Scream, Neve Campbell, Courtney Cox, David Arquette? It's coming back to theaters. You can see it on the big screen. It's the big 30th anniversary starting October 30th. Just in time for Halloween.

Hey, it's Bobby Mitchell. And you know, from Home Improvement to Toy Story, Tim Allen has been making us laugh for years. And now you can see him live. We've got tickets all week at 8:30. So wake up and win with Easy 93.1.

seeing the Doobie Brothers in concert. This is going to be one of those concerts that you're singing, you're dancing, you know all the words, those are the best concerts, right? When you can sing along to every song and then they end a song and then they start up again and you're like, oh my gosh, it's this one. Yeah, and everybody's so into it. Well, the Doobie Brothers, we've got free tickets for you. They're going to be at Hard Rock Live coming up on October 20th. And all you have to do is listen at 5:30 this afternoon for another pair. 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

0: 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Hi, it's Delilah, and you can call me tonight. 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

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I'm asking people what they would do with $1,000 if they win. 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
4: Miami-Dade, a serious accident to avoid. Northwest 87th Avenue, both north and southbound at Northwest 36th Street. Also an accident has the left lane blocked. Julia Tutta Causeway westbound at Alton Road. Stop and go traffic 95 northbound between Southwest 25th and 95 Express downtown entrance. Lastly, an accident has the four right lanes blocked. Turnpike southbound at Eureka Drive. 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
19: Well, overall, this weekend really looks nice. It looks beautiful. Plan some outdoor activities this time around with highs near 84, partly sunny skies, and overnight lows in the 70s. 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
5: Brouwer, a disabled vehicle has the right lane blocked, 75 southbound after Glades Parkway. Miami-Dade still have that serious accident. Want to avoid Northwest 87th Avenue, both north and southbound at Northwest 36th Street. A disabled vehicle also has the left lane blocked, 395 westbound at 95. And an accident has the left lane blocked, Palmetto Expressway eastbound at Ludlam Road. 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

amazing 93.1 favorites from the 80s, 90s, and more. I'm Christy Knight in today for Mike Cruz. 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And of course, we are honoring Dolly Parton today. It is, a lot of people are calling it 9-to-5 day because, of course, it is September 25th. We love you, Dolly.

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They're going to be at Hard Rock Live October 20th. And in just minutes, coming up about 5:30, you could win a pair and go for free. They say

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2: In Miami-Dade, the disabled vehicle has the off-ramp closed, 95 southbound off-ramp to Southwest 7th Street. Also a serious accident. Avoid Northwest 87th Avenue, both north and southbound at Northwest 36th Street. Some stop-and-go traffic, 95 northbound between Northwest 79th and 95 Express Golden Glades entrance. Also 95 northbound between Southwest 7th Street and the 95 Express downtown entrance exit. 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
16: Oh, it just looks like a beautiful weekend ahead. I hope you have some fun things planned. So partly sunny skies, highs near 84 both days, overnight lows in the mid-70s, tonight's low 75 as well. This weather report is brought to you by Lindstrom Air Conditioning and Plumbing with over 12,000 five-star Google reviews. 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That's when they're going to be here. 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

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Congratulations to you. She and her husband, I guess, saw them together like decades ago, and they are super excited to see him again. Doobie Brothers, October 20th at Hard Rock Live. Jeez.

Easy 93.1 favorites from the 80s, 90s, and more. I'm Christy Knight in today for my cruise. Well, Miami, we're on the list. We made it in. We're number three. Now we're in the top three of one of the best coffee cities in America. You like to drink your coffee, don't you?

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5: Gooden Broward in Miami-Dade. Just some stop-and-go traffic. Also, we have that disabled vehicle that has the off-ramp closed, 95 southbound off-ramp to Southwest 7th. It's been going on all afternoon. Also, a serious accident. Avoid the area, Northwest 87th Avenue, both north and southbound at Northwest 36th Street. 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

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Maybe you're grabbing a pizza tonight or sometime over the weekend you'll be snacking on pizza. 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Where do you think it is in the world? London came in at number one, Italy two, and NYC number three.

Madonna is leading with the nominations for this year's VMA Awards. On Sunday night, Sabrina Carpenter is not far behind her. She has, I think, 9 nominations. Here's Espresso on Easy 93.1, favorites from the 80s, 90s, and more.

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2: Good and Broward in Miami-Dade. Just some stop-and-go traffic. Also, we have that disabled vehicle that has the off-ramp closed, 95 southbound off-ramp to Southwest 7th. It's been going on all afternoon. Also, a serious accident. Avoid the area, Northwest 87th Avenue, both north and southbound at Northwest 36th Street. 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
4: Well, so far this weekend, we're looking nice. Partly sunny skies, highs in the mid-80s, lows in the mid-70s. This weather report is brought to you by Lindstrom Air Conditioning and Plumbing with over 12,000.

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1: Hi, Amber. Thank you for your patience. What can I do for you tonight?
2: I wanted to tell you about a group of ladies that I'm friends with.
1: Now, is this part of our Friday night girls get together?
2: Sorta.
1: Just say yes, Amber. Just say, of course we are, Delilah.
2: Of course we are, Delilah, because we're all over the world.
1: All over the world. So is this an internet friendship?
2: Yes. We met online on a message board for a parenting magazine, and we started our own board.
1: So you met on the internet talking about parenting, so getting tips on how to be better parents.
2: Yeah,
1: learning.
2: We're all mothers. We're basically each other's support group.
1: And isn't that so important?
2: Very. We understand each other, and we're able to see each other through tough times and be there for the good times and successes of everybody. And I just wanted to tell these women at Life 24/7 how much I appreciate their friendship and their love and support, and how much they mean to me, and that how much I know that I mean to them.
1: Now, are we going to be able to get together face-to-face one day?
2: I've met two of the women online because they live, like, in the same city I do, coincidentally. But when I go visit families from where I live, there's some girls down there that I'd like to go meet eventually.
1: You know, I try telling people all the time, that's why we have Friday Night Girls. I try telling people that even if you have a significant other, a sweetheart, a husband, a boyfriend, even if you have children, the power of girlfriends, the power of staying bonded to your sister, your mother, your daughter, the power of women supporting each other unconditionally can change the world.
2: Yes.
1: We need each other.
2: Yes, because they understand me in a way my husband can't understand me.

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1: Hi, it's Friday. Welcome to your Friday night. Friday night is girls' night, where we invite women to get together with their sisters, their daughters, their moms, their best friends. I had a Friday day, girls' day, making applesauce all day long and apple jelly and freezing apples for apple cake and apple pie. Thank you for joining me tonight. What's going on in your world? Probably something a little more exciting than peeling apples, huh? I'm going to be here for you all night long. You're listening to Delilah.
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1: Hi, I have a long-distance relationship that I would like to talk about, if that's okay.
0: Certainly. Who do you want to talk about?
1: My girlfriend, Diana. This Spanish woman has made me feel like a very special guy. We've been together for about 2 years now. Our anniversary will be in December. And I've already been to Mexico to visit her for her graduation. She told me she did not have a date for her dance, so I thought any good boyfriend should try and be there for his mate.
0: So she's in high school?
1: She's in college now.
0: And what song do you want to hear for her?
1: Well, that's hard. I would like for it to be Spanish themed, but I do not know any.
2: Ah, leave it up to me, mi amigo. Es posible por un cantar de amor para ti.
1: Te amo, Diana.
2: Te amo, Diana. Diana's her name?
1: Uh-huh.
2: All right, I'll play a song for you.
1: Thank you very much.

While you put the kids to bed, we'll take care of playing more of your favorites from the 80s, 90s, and more. 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Thank you for turning off the lights.

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1: Hi, good evening. Welcome to the Delilah Show. Who is this?
2: This is Ellie.
1: Ellie?
2: Yes.
1: What can I do for you?
2: Well, I would like to dedicate a song to my best friend. She's been a wonderful friend for me, you know, for the past 12 years, and she's an amazing person.
1: What's your best friend's name?
2: Her name is Editha.
1: How old are you?
2: I'm 25.
1: You sound so young.
2: Thank you.
1: Okay, so tell me about your best friend and what she means to your heart.
2: Well, we met in English as a second language class. We're both immigrants, and we've been friends since middle school. And we roommated through college, and she's just been there for me, supporting me through thick and thin. And I come from a family where it's so hard to be myself, you know. There's a culture part, there's a lot of things going on, and she's a really wonderful person. She just tried to be there for me, and she knows how it is to be an immigrant and live here and have to follow your own culture and at the same time live your life and be independent, you know.
1: So this is a girl that knows you inside and out, knows the real you.
2: Yes.
1: And loves you completely. And I'm guessing you know the real her, and you accept her, and she doesn't have to pretend or play games or anything like that. You guys can just be completely transparent with each other.
2: Yes. I mean, I'm more close to her than to my own family.
1: Well, that's because you can be real with her.
2: Yeah, she definitely.
1: And when you don't have to pretend to be something you're not, when you don't have to act a certain way, and you can just be who you really are, you're so much more comfortable.
2: Yep.

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